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There's no need to cry, yeah. Got to help, well, we got to help, yeah.

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1: 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Drink some margaritas by swing of blue lights. Listen to the mariachi play at midnight. Are you with me? 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

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Rock that run that this is away from. Easy now, no need to go down. Easy now, no need to go down. 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

what it's like. 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No one's reading all the words that I write.